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Z88.3. I'm Tracy Leak, and this is the station that you can count on to be there for your whole family, save for those little ears. It's Ryan Stevenson now, an Eye of the Storm.

Hi, this is Ellis from Z88.3 Mornings, and encouragement. Boy, that's something we could sure use a lot of. And sometimes it just seems like there's not that much out there. I recently talked to a woman who was going through one of the toughest battles of her life, cancer. She was going through chemo treatments and was having such a difficult time. And then she made one little change as she was going through her chemo treatments. She started taking a portable radio with her, and in her earbuds, she would listen to Z88.3. And when she was feeling so all alone, the songs on Z88.3 would remind her, God's got her, God loves her, God has a plan for her. It's how God uses this ministry. If you're going through a tough time right now, I'm hoping the songs here at the Z talk to you. Fundraiser starts September 14th. I hope you'll keep listening.

0: Sometimes just sitting right with Jesus is the sweetest spot. Make it well. It's Mercy Me on the Z.
1: Making well

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0: Z88.3, and it make it well. That is Mercy Me. 828, I am Dino along with Tracy, and we got a flash flood warning in effect for north central Volusia County. This includes the entire pretty much Daytona Beach area until 10:30 tonight. Between 2 and 4 inches of rain have already fallen. An additional 1 to 3 inches are possible, though. Right now, looking at radar, it looks like the precipitation is now completely off the coast. So, good news. We're just going to be waiting on the drainage to take place. So, there is a chance that they might cancel this early. But until then, if you are in a flood-prone area in the Daytona Beach area, Daytona Beach, Port Orange, South Daytona, Holly Hill, Daytona Beach Shores, near the Daytona Beach Airport, we've got Spruce Creek, Allendale, Wilbur by the Sea, and Samsula all involved in this flash flood warning until 10:30. Now, we do have a line of showers and thunderstorms making their way from the west coast into the center of right now around Ocala up through Reddick and Hawthorne. But as it continues moving east toward Zeeland, we're going to see it continue to weaken. So hopefully this will be the last warning of the night. Just keep it here on the ZR Promise. Always is weather warnings first to help you keep your family safe.
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0: Hi, I'm Grace from Z Afternoons. We often hear from you how a song you heard on the Z made a difference in your life. But for Elizabeth, it's more than just one song.
1: For me, Z88.3 has helped me in my everyday mission, which is, as an educator, it's to be there in the field for the teachers and the students that I serve. A long time ago, I realized that I need to carry my faith out into the world. How do I do that? I bring it with me through the use of music as I start my day, going through whatever I'm going through. I get to come back in the car, unwind before I'm present with my family, and I get to hear the music, get me going again to walk into that space with my family. So God is with me all the time, and the Z means so much to me because of that. Like, I carry it throughout my entire day.
0: You can help others carry God with them throughout their day too. 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

0: Morgan Woods on your Z, 858. I am Dino. I'm with Tracy, and we've got a flash flood warning for north central Volusia County until 10:30. 2 to 4 inches have already fallen. The rain is now pretty much over as far as falling, but we do have some flooding. Checked in with our friends at the National Weather Service in Melbourne, and they are saying that in around Clyde Morris Boulevard, around the Embry-Riddle complex, they've got some ponding of water in the roadways. Traffic lights are out, so definitely be careful if you have to be traveling in that part of Central Florida. Again, North Central Volusia County. This would include Daytona Beach, Port Orange, South Daytona, Holly Hill, Daytona Beach Shores, Daytona Beach International Airport, the Speedway, Spruce Creek, Allendale, Wilbur by the Sea, and Samsula could all have some flooding issues until the drainage can get its job done. Hopefully, this warning will be the last one of the nighttime. But just know we're going to stay on top of things here at the Z. It's always weather warnings first to help you keep your family safe.
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0: be back on Z88.3. It is 9:30. I'm Dino with Tracy, and we've still got a flash flood warning for East Central Volusia County, Daytona Beach area. Specifically, seeing some significant flooding going on near Embry-Riddle. Some of the areas include Clyde Morris Boulevard, Richard Petty Boulevard, and Bellevue Avenue. And they have several inches of water on the roadways. Several traffic lights are out in intersections. So if that is where you are, especially after dark, be very, very cautious about where you're driving in Daytona Beach, Port Orange, South Daytona, Holly Hill, Daytona Beach Shores, Daytona Beach International Airport, Daytona International Speedway, Spruce Creek, Allendale, Wilbur by the Sea, and Samsula, all in this flash flood warning until 10:30. At the moment, no rain falling in the warned area. We do have some showers that are weakening very quickly from Interlochen all the way down through Ocala into Inverness, moving toward the east. But the flooding threat should be the last warning we've got for the nighttime. Just know we'll stay on top of it here at the Z. Weather warnings first. That's our promise to help you keep your family safe.
1: Hi, this is Pastor Joel Hunter with a life principle. To make progress, we have to be on solid ground. Some years ago, there was an exploratory party in Antarctica that got lost. These men knew the general direction of home, so all day long they trudged toward what they knew was exactly the right direction to get home. But at the end of the day, they took out their instruments and they were actually further away than when they had begun that day. How could that be when they had gone the right direction? They learned later that the piece of ice that they were on had broken free and was drifting away from home base. Our world is drifting away from God, and we will not make progress unless our foundation is on Jesus. Matthew 7:24, Jesus tells the story about the wise man who built his house on the rock. Let's act on the firm foundation of Jesus. Let's go help somebody.
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1: Yeah, I got to listen to the Z every day. 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

0: Wilson and Chris Tomlin on the Z. It is 9:59. I am Dino along with Tracy. And good news, the flash flood warning is canceled for north central Volusia County. The heavy rain has ended. Floodwaters have receded. Flooding is no longer expected to pose a threat. Please continue to heed remaining road closures. There are still some streets where it's just taking longer to drain off all of that rain that came down earlier tonight. But the flash flood warning no longer in effect. We will take that. Just know that that's exactly what we do here at the Z. Weather warnings first to help you keep your family safe.
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0: It's Shadow from Z88.3 Afternoons. And I want you to meet Z listener Nick. He found the Z around the same time he found his career.
1: I'm an autistic behavioral therapist. So I work with special needs and the autism community.
0: And the Z is helping Nick make it through the good days and the bad.
1: Well, I appreciate you guys getting on the radio and playing some good positive music.
0: And we're thankful that Nick found the right career.
1: And here I am 10 years later.
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1: 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Amen, yeah.
0: The Z's fundraiser starts September 14th. We appreciate your prayers.

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0: That's Torin Wells and Let the Church Sing on Z88.3. I'm Tracy Leak, and CC Winans is going to come with a night of worship for all generations. 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
1: Have you ever tried skipping rocks on a lake? I'm Tyler McKenzie from Z88.3 Mornings, and skipping rocks definitely takes some skill. My family was seeing who could skip rocks the best one day. As we all attempted, there were rings all throughout the water, the ripple effect of where the rock touched the water. It was such a cool thing to see, and it reminded me of how one small decision we make today can create a ripple effect that affects so many others. It could be a smile or helping someone, or maybe that small decision is of dishonesty and leads you to a path that hurts a lot of people. It's why we need to be on guard. Ephesians 5:15 says, "Be very careful then how you live, not as unwise, but as wise, making the most of every opportunity because the days are evil." Our decisions today, good or bad, will create a ripple effect, whether we want them to or not.
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2: I just wanted to thank you guys for being on the radio each morning, because you guys make my day. And every morning I get up and go to work, I make sure I'm out of the house on time just to hear you guys. Because sometimes my morning doesn't start out great, and then I hear certain songs. Not too long ago, I sing with Danny Gokey, Love God and Love People. There was a person in front of me not driving too great, and I was getting aggravated and impatient. And that song came on, and I was like very convicted. Okay, I love you. I'm sorry. God forgive me. So those songs help, and they keep a reminder how to keep loving people too.
1: We all need that reminder. God has encouragement for us when we start our day in a positive way.
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Z88.3. I'm Tracy, and this is the station you can always count on. You know, as you're just going through maybe ups and downs, right here with you, with Mary and Shackles.

0: Our kids carry a lot these days with school and activities, expectations. 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
1: Well, we just love Z88.3. I just want to say that ever since my brother started putting on the radio, and I have had to do, like, school on the weekend, and of course, nobody likes to do school on the weekend, although it never feels like a bother for me anymore because I listen every morning, and Z88.3 is just, like, a blessing.
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0: Consumed by Fire, Walk with Jesus on Z88.3. I'm Tracy Leake, and Tim Hawkins, a so funny comedian, and he is going to be coming to the First Baptist Church of Umatilla November 19th. So maybe make some plans, take the family. 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
1: So, who do you think you are? It's an important question. Julia, the daughter of the first emperor, Augustus, was a handful. Someone asked her to tone down her freedom a bit. My father, she replied, sometimes forgets that he is Caesar. I, on the other hand, never forget that I'm the daughter of Caesar. Believers laugh more, dance more, and sometimes break human rules more than unbelievers. Or they should. Why? Because we should never forget that the ruler of the universe is our Father. It's why Christians should always be a handful. Jesus didn't die to make us nice. I'm Steve Brown. You think about that. Share what you just heard with a friend. Go to youthinkaboutthat.com.
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1: I've been going through a really rough time recently, you know, spiritually, emotionally, and mentally. And it's just like today in the past week, every time I walk into my room or every time I'm in the car, there's the perfect song on. It's really encouraging. Y'all guys are my family.
0: Encouragement is a given when you turn on your Z. Fundraiser 2027 starts on September 14th. It's through your gifts that your Z is here. Let's be sure more songs on your Z point to Jesus and what he said. My command is this: love each other as I have loved you.

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Hi, this is Ellis from Z88.3 Mornings, and encouragement. Boy, that's something we could sure use a lot of. And sometimes it just seems like there's not that much out there. I recently talked to a woman who was going through one of the toughest battles of her life, cancer. She was going through chemo treatments and was having such a difficult time. And then she made one little change as she was going through her chemo treatments. She started taking a portable radio with her, and in her earbuds, she would listen to Z88.3. And when she was feeling so all alone, the songs on Z88.3 would remind her, God's got her, God loves her, God has a plan for her. It's how God uses this ministry. If you're going through a tough time right now, I'm hoping the songs here at the Z talk to you. Fundraiser starts September 14th. I hope you'll keep listening. I tried.

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1: And when you change what you think about, you're changing what your brain is structurally for the purpose of helping you. 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
1: 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And so then my life became about, like, how do I use this to help somebody find the footing that I was trying so desperately to find? 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And that's really when it began to heal for me, Jim.
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1: 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Oh.

0: Hi, I'm Grace from Z Afternoons. We often hear from you how a song you heard on the Z made a difference in your life. But for Elizabeth, it's more than just one song.
1: For me, Z88.3 has helped me in my everyday mission, which is, as an educator, it's to be there in the field for the teachers and the students that I serve. A long time ago, I realized that I need to carry my faith out into the world. How do I do that? I bring it with me through the use of music as I start my day, going through whatever I'm going through. I get to come back in the car, unwind before I'm present with my family, and I get to hear the music get me going again to walk into that space with my family. So God is with me all the time, and the Z means so much to me because of that. Like, I carry it throughout my entire day.
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0: I'm Joel from Z88.3 Third Shift, and if you've ever lost a loved one, you know how devastating that it can be. Eric knows that feeling all too well, having lost his mom, his dad, and his sister within a three-year span.
1: I was at a point where, you know, because when I was so down, you know, I got the message of God so much every day. I was stronger. I mean, I was still hurt and crying and stuff, but I was strong enough to get through it because I had the Z on every day.
0: And that's how God can use a radio station like the Z, but it's not possible without you. The Z's fundraiser begins on Monday, September 14th, and we're inviting you to jump in and be a part of what God is doing to speak into the Erics of Central Florida. If you're already planning on jumping in, thank you so much. And if you haven't decided yet, I bet you that if you ask someone who did jump in, they'll tell you that it's worth a shot.
1: Thank you for everything you guys do.

Z88.3. Now, if you grew up in church, there are some lines from this one that may feel very familiar, maybe even nostalgic. It is Matt Redmond, "It Is Well With My Soul."

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0: 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Physically, the kids are back in school. Mentally, lots of them still sitting on a beach somewhere. I'm Julie West, and whether you're in the camp that's glad that they're back in class or you're still missing them every day, we've got a song to help you get through that.
1: So many of us lack the strength which Christ's grace can offer. Hi, I'm Chuck Swindoll. Hebrews chapter 13 reminds us, Jesus Christ is the same yesterday and today, yes, and forever. Do not be carried away by varied and strange teachings, for it is good for the heart to be strengthened by grace. What is it about grace that gives you strength to stand up for what you really believe? Maybe it's because grace keeps you from being what you aren't. It helps you to be real. It helps you to tell the truth about yourself and your faith. Grace is so strengthening.
0: Today you can expect a high of 89. Look for almost a 60% chance of rain. Could be some storms, especially in the afternoon. Low tonight in the mid-70s. And you know what? Just hit rewind on the day tomorrow.
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0: Hi, this is Paco from Z88.3 Evenings, and sometimes you don't know what you've got until it's gone. 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
1: Yeah, I gotta listen to the Z every day. 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
1: Wandering into the night, wanting a place to hide this weary soul.

Z88.3. You know, every so often a new artist comes along and we're like, oh man, everyone needs to know about this one. Carly Ann Taylor's one of those. She's up now with Why Should I Worry?

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2: 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Okay. I'm about to...

Good morning. I'm Julie West. Big thank you for keeping me company this morning. Hey, if you could use a song that could keep you moving, well, here we go. It's Mercy Me on our way.

0: Hi, it's Shadow from Z88.3 Afternoons. And I want you to meet Z listener Nick. He found the Z around the same time he found his career.
1: I'm an autistic behavioral therapist. Wow. So I work with special needs and the autism community.
0: And the Z is helping Nick make it through the good days and the bad.
1: Well, I appreciate you guys getting on the radio and playing some good positive music.
0: And we're thankful that Nick found the right career.
1: And here I am 10 years later.
0: God has a way of putting us where we need to be.
1: Amen. Amen, yeah.
0: The Z's fundraiser starts September 14th. We appreciate your prayers.

0: perfectly. Z88.3, so glad you're here. I'm Julie, and if you could use a way to, well, help the time pass a little more quickly, a little more powerfully, how about you keep your eyes peeled for God moving? And when he does, you can join Brandon Lake and say, yep, that's who I praise.
1: I want to dance like David. I want a faith like Paul. I want to sing like Silas tearing down the prison walls. I want to face that fire. It won't

Z88.3. Maybe you know that feeling of being forgotten or left behind if that's where you're at right now. Well, there's good news from Zach Williams and Ben Fuller in Wait For Me.

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0: Z88.3. Well, school is getting back in session. Hi there, I'm Julie West, and you know that's true, not just for the little ones, but for those big kids headed off to the dorm. So if you've got a baby that you're dropping off at a school somewhere, before you leave, you make sure that they hold up that sign that says, hey, Ellie or Kason, year 13. We'll all be looking forward to seeing those pictures online.
1: Hi, this is Pastor Joel Hunter. You know, the truth takes us deeper than we first think. A teacher asked who in the class could find North America on the map at the front of the classroom. Maria volunteered. She walked to the map and accurately pointed out America. And the teacher commended her and then turned to the rest of the class and said, "Now, class, who was it that discovered America?" A boy raised his hand. "Yes, Billy, do you know the answer?" "Yes, ma'am. It was Maria." Many of the things we think originated with us really came from God. Why can we love? Because God made us to love and first loved us. As it says in 1 John 4:19, we love because He first loved us. We were designed to love and to serve the way Jesus did. So let's go help somebody.
0: Today's high in the upper 80s, a really good chance of seeing some scattered rain, maybe some storms, especially in the afternoon. And then kicking off your work week, it's going to look a whole lot like today. High of 92, another solid chance of rain, and another overnight low in the mid-70s.
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2: I just wanted to thank you guys for being on the radio each morning because you guys make my day. And every morning I get up and go to work, I make sure I'm out of the house on time just to hear you guys because sometimes my morning doesn't start out great and then I hear certain songs. Not too long ago, my name was Danny Goki, Love God and Love People. There was a person in front of me not driving too great, and I was getting aggravated and impatient, and that song came on, and I was, like, very convicted. Okay, I love you. I'm sorry. God forgive me. So those songs help, and they keep a reminder how to keep loving people, too.
1: We all need that reminder. God has encouragement for us when we start our day in a positive way.
0: Hoping you'll join us when our fundraiser starts September 14th.

'cause you're good. Z88.3. Great things happen on Drives to Florida. I'm Julie West, and this song was discovered by a record executive on a drive to Florida with his family. He was listening to some sample songs, and he stumbled across this one by Phillips Craig and Dean. It's Revelation Song.

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0: Our kids carry a lot these days with school and activities, expectations. 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
1: Well, we just love Z88.3. I just want to say that ever since my brother started putting on the radio, and I have had to do, like, school on the weekend, and of course, nobody likes to do school on the weekend, although it never feels like a bother for me anymore because I listen every morning, and Z88.3 is just, like, a blessing.
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Z88.3. So glad you're here. I'm Julie West, and isn't it amazing how some people can make a song sound like a full worship service? Cece Winans is one of the best, and she's up now with Worthy of It All.

0: Z88.3. Now, this is a big week. I'm Julie West, and you know, starting next Saturday, you may have to check for kickoff times before making those Saturday plans. Thankfully, we've got 2 weeks until the NFL gets after it. So enjoy it while it lasts.
1: Just take a step. God will confirm it or not, and you'll know.
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1: I think that one of the blessings is learning to rely on God. 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And He will, I promise. It doesn't matter what it is. Just take a step. God will confirm it or not, and you'll know.
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0: Today you can expect a high near 90. Really good chance of seeing some scattered rain, maybe some storms in the afternoon. Tonight, a low of 75, and for tomorrow, could be a tiny bit warmer, but overall, just hit repeat on the day.
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0: Hi, I'm Tracy Leak from Z88.3. 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
1: I've been going through a really rough time recently, you know, spiritually, emotionally, and mentally. And it, just like today in the past week, every time I walk into my room or every time I'm in the car, there's the perfect song on. It's really encouraging. Y'all guys are my family.
0: Encouragement is a given when you turn on your Z. Fundraiser 2027 starts on September 14th. It's through your gifts that your Z is here. Let's be sure more songs on your Z point to Jesus and what he said. My command is this: love each other as I have loved you.

Z88.3. Well, it's no big secret. Sometimes the nighttime can be just a little bit spooky. Maybe this one from John Riddick will help you get through. It's No Fear.

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Z88.3. 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

Hi, this is Ellis from Z88.3 Mornings. And encouragement, boy, that's something we could sure use a lot of. And sometimes it just seems like there's not that much out there. I recently talked to a woman who was going through one of the toughest battles of her life, cancer. She was going through chemo treatments and was having such a difficult time. And then she made one little change as she was going through her chemo treatments. She started taking a portable radio with her, and in her earbuds, she would listen to Z88.3. And when she was feeling so all alone, the songs on Z88.3 would remind her, God's got her, God loves her, God has a plan for her. It's how God uses this ministry. If you're going through a tough time right now, I'm hoping the songs here at the Z talk to you. Fundraiser starts September 14th. I hope you'll keep listening.

0: 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You know those hard places where you can just feel stuck? Aren't you glad that, like Tasha Layton, you can look to Jesus and say, hey, meet me in the valley?
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0: 3.3. You know, for some kids, back to school is all smiles and friends and giggles. And then for other little ones, even big ones, it can be a lot more challenging. And it can, well, hurt the grown-ups' hearts around them. 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
1: Nothing fits right. I'm Tyler McKenzie from Z88.3 Mornings, and it's not often I have to get dressed up for something fancy. And so I went to the store to try to find something for a wedding, something I felt good in. I must have tried on 7 different dresses. Nothing was working. I was frustrated, annoyed, insecure, and honestly, it just about ruined my day. Maybe you've had that moment in the dressing room. And then I heard a woman who was also trying on clothes tell the employee that she was trying to find a dress for her husband's funeral. Colossians 3:2, it says, "Set your minds on things that are above, not on things that are on earth." I get stressed or tripped up on things that aren't that big of a deal, and maybe you do too. I went home, hugged my husband, and I found a dress I already own in my closet to wear. I came home, though, with something better than a new outfit, a good dose of perspective, a reminder to pray for those who are hurting, and a realignment of not letting the little things ruin my day.
0: Today it's a high of 91. Could be some storms or at least some rain in the afternoon. And then overnight, a low of 75. And then kicking off your work week, kind of just hit rewind. There could be a high in the lower 90s, but otherwise, good chance of seeing some rain and another low in the mid 70s.
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0: Hi, I'm Grace from Z Afternoons. We often hear from you how a song you heard on the Z made a difference in your life. But for Elizabeth, it's more than just one song.
1: For me, Z88.3 has helped me in my everyday mission, which is, as an educator, it's to be there in the field for the teachers and the students that I serve. A long time ago, I realized that I need to carry my faith out into the world. How do I do that? I bring it with me through the use of music as I start my day, going through whatever I'm going through. I get to come back in the car, unwind before I'm present with my family, and I get to hear the music, get me going again to walk into that space with my family. So God is with me all the time, and the Z means so much to me because of that. Like, I carry it throughout my entire day.
0: You can help others carry God with them throughout their day too. 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

0: Z88.3. Okay, if you're up this early, maybe you've been thinking, what if, what's going to happen? And just those thoughts running around in your head. But here's the good news. Seth Schlieder's right. If the Lord hasn't failed yet, he won't start now.
1: 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In every single detail, you're faithful every time.

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Shout out to everyone up early and getting ready for a big service today. Thank you so much for all that you do. We appreciate it.

0: Hi, I'm Joel from Z88.3 Third Shift, and if you've ever lost a loved one, you know how devastating that it can be. Eric knows that feeling all too well, having lost his mom, his dad, and his sister within a three-year span.
1: I was at a point where, you know, because when I was so down, you know, I got the message of God so much every day. I was stronger. I mean, I was still hurt and crying and stuff, but I was strong enough to get through it because I had the Z on every day.
0: And that's how God can use a radio station like the Z, but it's not possible without you. The Z's fundraiser begins on Monday, September 14th, and we're inviting you to jump in and be a part of what God is doing to speak into the Erics of Central Florida. If you're already planning on jumping in, thank you so much. And if you haven't decided yet, I bet you that if you ask someone who did jump in, they'll tell you that it's worth a shot.
1: Thank you for everything you guys do.

Z88.3. You know, there are those special songs that feel a little bit more like prayers. Katie Nicole definitely has one with this one. In Jesus' name.

88.3. I'm Julie with Good News. Elevation Rhythm is coming to town. Maybe a few tickets left. Either way, you can sing along with this one. It's Washed.

0: Z88.3, maybe you've been thinking about it. Hi, I'm Julie West. And, you know, there are a lot of folks who have been thinking about connecting or reconnecting with the church after years away, or maybe never even having been. Well, if that's you, you could be going, look, I don't even know where to go if I wanted to go, and I don't know what time to show up, and you know, all the things. 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We've got a long list of churches near you with the local church directory, and you can find it at zradio.com.
1: 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What we refuse to confront eventually controls us. Ignoring debt doesn't make it disappear. 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We can't solve problems we refuse to acknowledge. 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Faithful stewardship is trusting the Lord enough to face the truth and to take action to deal with the challenge head on. 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
0: Today you can expect a high just shy of 90, a really good chance of seeing some scattered rain, maybe some storms this afternoon. Tonight, low of 75. And for tomorrow, the high is going to be in the lower 90s. But that chance of rain and overnight low, they're about what you're going to see today.
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0: Hi, this is Paco from Z88.3 Evenings, and sometimes you don't know what you've got until it's gone. 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
1: Yeah, I gotta listen to the Z every day. Once you listen to the Z and your soul gets the comfort that you needed, you're looking for, you know you can't go back to any other kind of music. 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

88.3. Good morning. I'm Julie. And you know, God is going to gift you a brand new day today. It's going to come wrapped up in a special sunrise. And you can start looking for that about an hour from now. Until then, well, we got great music like Matt Redman, 10,000 Reasons. Bless the

Z88.3. Good morning. I'm Julie, and here is one for the worship teams headed in early and needing help waking up. It's Natalie Lane, All Joy.

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0: Hi, it's Shadow from Z88.3 Afternoons. And I want you to meet Z listener Nick. He found the Z around the same time he found his career.
1: I'm an autistic behavioral therapist. Wow. So I work with special needs and the autism community.
0: And the Z is helping Nick make it through the good days and the bad.
1: Well, I appreciate you guys getting on the radio and playing some good positive music.
0: And we're thankful that Nick found the right career.
1: And here I am 10 years later.
0: God has a way of putting us where we need to be.
1: Amen. Amen, yeah.
0: The Z's fundraiser starts September 14th. We appreciate your prayers.

0: 88.3. Up now, it's Mercy Me with the song inspired by a song inspired by the disaster of the Titanic. So if you're on rough seas, maybe this one's for you.
1: Making waves.

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0: 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Good morning. I'm Julie West. And you know, about this time of day, fair number of people headed on their way and kind of wondering to themselves, is it even worth it? Am I banging my head against the wall? And well, for a lot of ministers, a lot of Sunday school teachers and worship folks, the answer is an emphatic yes. If you can think back to someone who made that big difference in your life, well, guess what? Today is your day to be that for somebody else. So a big thank you for all that you do.
1: Don't you hate change? I do. And we've experienced a whole lot of it over the past years. I remember the music teacher who picked up his tuning fork, hit it on the table, and smiled and said, "That's middle C. It was yesterday, it is now, and it will be 1,000 years from now." The Bible says that Jesus Christ is the same yesterday, today, and forever. That means that he made up his mind about you long before you were born. He likes you a lot, and that will never change. Theologians call that immutability, a big word that means love you now and forever. I'm Steve Brown. You think about that. Share what you just heard with a friend. Go to youthinkaboutthat.com.
0: Today, look for a high just shy of 90 degrees. Really good chance of seeing some rain, maybe even some storms later on in the day. And then for tonight, low in the mid-70s. Now, tomorrow's high is going to be in the lower 90s, but as far as that chance of rain, and that low in the mid-70s, it's pretty much a repeat of today.
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2: 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And every morning I get up and go to work, I make sure I'm out of the house on time just to hear you guys. Because sometimes my morning doesn't start out great, and then I hear certain songs. Not too long ago, my name was Danny Gokey, Love God and Love People. There was a person in front of me not driving too great, and I was getting aggravated and impatient, and that song came on, and I was, like, very convicted. Okay, I love you. I'm sorry. So those songs help, and they keep a reminder how to keep loving people, too.
1: We all need that reminder. God has encouragement for us when we start our day in a positive way.
0: Hoping you'll join us when our fundraiser starts September 14th.

Z88.3. If you've been waiting on that big miracle, you might want to lean into this one. It's Elevation Worship. Do it again.

0: On the night you're falling all to pieces, you can bring your lonely heart to Jesus. What if I told you that I believe it?
1: 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Boy, I've really enjoyed hanging out with you. But once again, it is just about time for me to say Zia later and make room for Dan. Before I go, though, a friendly reminder, you be sure to take real good care of yourself. You've got a big day ahead, and it needs you.

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0: Our kids carry a lot these days with school and activities, expectations. 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
1: Well, we just love Z88.3. I just want to say that ever since my brother started putting on the radio, and I have had to do, like, school on the weekend, and, of course, nobody likes to do school on the weekend, although it never feels like a bother for me anymore because I listen every morning, and Z88.3 is just, like, a blessing.
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0: Z88.3, that's Big Daddy Weave. Good morning, I'm Tyler, and I love being able to take some time first thing in the morning and join together as brothers and sisters throughout the community in prayer. And so I just invite you to be a part of that. God, thank you for breath today. Thank you that in the midst of all that we have to do and accomplish and knock off the checklist, God, that we could just be free to be sons and daughters in Christ. Thank you for the grace that you've shown us. Thank you for mercy. Would you help us today extend those things to the people in our lives? God, we ask for wisdom today. Wisdom in the words that we speak. Wisdom in the things that we do. Would you help us to turn from sin? Wisdom even in the things that we're thinking. Would you fill us today with your Holy Spirit? Fill our mind with things that are good, things that are true, things that are of you, Father God, so that we could look more like you today in all that we do. I pray for our churches, for our pastors, our worship leaders, our children's ministries, our volunteers, the tech crew, and for all the families who will go to church today, and maybe for some, for the first time in a long time. God, I just feel so blessed that our community is filled with such amazing churches. And so I pray that you give those leaders encouragement today, that their words would be of you, that they would speak your truth today with gentleness and grace, but that it would be clear truth, and that more people would be drawn to you today. Thank you that in our weariness, you are at work. You are strength in our weakness. And we lean into that today, Father God. I pray that each person that would listen to the Z today would find encouragement and feel closer to you with a song that plays. We do not take the Z for granted and the gift that you've given our community to keep us focused on what is true. I thank you for those who serve this community in big and small ways, our healthcare workers, our law enforcement, our educators. God, we pray that you would continue to encourage them. And I just ask for safety, Lord, protection for those of us that are going to be at the convention center today for the big expo, for those of us on Central Florida roads, for our teenagers who are driving. I ask that you would protect our marriages and empower us as parents and adults to lead the kids around us towards you. We give you this day in Jesus' name. Amen.
1: Hi, this is Pastor Joel Hunter. You know, the truth takes us deeper than we first think. A teacher asked who in the class could find North America on the map at the front of the classroom. Maria volunteered. She walked to the map and accurately pointed out America. And the teacher commended her and then turned to the rest of the class and said, "Now, class, who was it that discovered America?" A boy raised his hand. "Yes, Billy, do you know the answer?" "Yes, ma'am, it was Maria." Many of the things we think originated with us really came from God. Why can we love? Because God made us to love and first loved us. As it says in 1 John 4:19, we love because he first loved us. We were designed to love and to serve the way Jesus did. So let's go help somebody.
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0: Z88.3, 738. Good morning. Getting a check on the roads. I-4 eastbound, already getting reports of an accident. It's on the express lanes approaching Parr Street. The right lane is going to be blocked. Still able to get by, but I definitely wanted to give you a heads up if you normally take the express lanes. I-4 westbound, is clear, but 408 westbound, we're hearing of an accident as you get close to Mills Avenue. That right lane is going to be blocked. Other than that, it's a nice start. It's our Z88.3 Stress Saver Traffic. Starting the morning with rain in parts of Marion County, so near the villages, getting a bit of a dosing of that rain, but that should clear out in a bit, and we have a 50% chance for showers and thunderstorms throughout this afternoon to move through. Still going to be warm. We've got a high of 92, but if you think about where we were a week ago, a couple days ago, when our high was 97, 98, 92 is not so bad. We're still going to deal with the heat index in the triple digits, but I'll take the win. 75 is a low tonight, and then tomorrow back to mid-90s. Right now we're at 76 in Melbourne. Actually feels pretty good. 76 in Daytona Beach. Ocala 79, and it's 78 degrees in Orlando.
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0: Hi, I'm Tracy Leak from Z88.3. 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
1: I've been going through a really rough time recently, you know, spiritually, emotionally, and mentally. And it, just like today in the past week, every time I walk into my room or every time I'm in the car, there's the perfect song on. It's really encouraging. Y'all guys are my family.
0: Encouragement is a given when you turn on your Z. Fundraiser 2027 starts on September 14th. It's through your gifts that your Z is here. Let's be sure more songs on your Z point to Jesus and what he said. My command is this: love each other as I have loved you.

0: Z88.3 758. That's Matthew West and Good. That line just, it gets me. I'm not loved because I'm worthy. I'm loved because, God, you are good. He is so good. And we forget that at times. I know I do. I forget that when I'm trying to control every little thing in my life and I got my planner in front of me and I'm planning this and doing this and something doesn't go my way and I'm trying to reassess everything, that he is ultimately in control. He is in control when everything else might feel out of control. When relationships get hard, when news comes our way, when things happen at work, he is good and he can be trusted. And I don't know about you, but I need that reminder often. And I'm so grateful that songs on the Z can get me there and redirect me in the moments when I feel like I've blown it again, or I'm lonely again, or whatever it might be. He is good. He is in control. He is for you and he has a plan. And if you need more of those reminders, if you need more truth, getting into church can be a great place for that. To hear music that's going to fill your soul with goodness, to hear a message about his goodness that might transform your life. And so if it's been a while since you've walked into a church or even considered it, I want you to know that you are welcome, that you are invited. And if it's not today, maybe it's next weekend. But we have a church directory on our website. It's always there for you to check out. One of our amazing churches here in Central Florida that have the same sentiment. You are welcome. You are invited. 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
0: 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Hello, I'm Tyler, and traffic's not so bad. I-4, for the most part, up to speed in both directions. If you are taking the express lanes, though, east on the eastbound side, as you get close to Parr Street, the right lane is blocked. You're still able to get by, but know that that there's a car blocking that right side as you get close to Parr Street. Other than that, things on the beach line are clear. I-95 clear, 408, no issues. And that's our Z88.3 Stress Saver Traffic. Not a bad start to the day. It's, for the most part, dry. We are dealing with some rain in parts of Umatilla, and we're going to be looking at a 50% chance for showers and thunderstorms throughout the afternoon. We're still looking at a triple-digit heat index, but instead of temperatures in the upper 90s, a high this afternoon of 92. 78 in Melbourne, it's 77 in Daytona Beach. Ocala, 78, and it's 80 in Orlando.
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Hi, this is Ellis from Z88.3 Mornings. And encouragement, boy, that's something we could sure use a lot of. And sometimes it just seems like there's not that much out there. I recently talked to a woman who was going through one of the toughest battles of her life, cancer. She was going through chemo treatments and was having such a difficult time. And then she made one little change as she was going through her chemo treatments. She started taking a portable radio with her, and in her earbuds, she would listen to Z88.3. And when she was feeling so all alone, the songs on Z88.3 would remind her, God's got her, God loves her, God has a plan for her. It's how God uses this ministry. If you're going through a tough time right now, I'm hoping the songs here at the Z talk to you. Fundraiser starts September 14th. I hope you'll keep listening.

0: 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I'm Tyler, and this is Ryan Kennedy. It's called Be My on Z88.3.
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Z88.3 at 825. Good morning. I'm Tyler. And on this 23rd of August, it's such an honor for us to be able to celebrate with your family. If it's a milestone day, like for Aaliyah, she turns 8. Happy second birthday to Hope. Chrissy is 42. Sherry's 36 today. Happy 71st to Doyle. Victoria turns 19. Happy 37th to Dan. Ann is 50. It's a big one for Ann. And Curran is 16 years old. Congratulations. And happy anniversary to Sarah and James, 12 years together. For Elaine and Tucker, today is their 40th wedding anniversary. And we hope you have a great celebration. Happy birthday and anniversary from our friends over at Wonderworks Orlando. If you'd like to go, we have 4 tickets that'll give you all day access to hanging out at Wonderworks. They've got their ropes course, the laser tag, the 4D movie, and so much more. Just be caller number 12 at 407-988-0883.

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0: 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Who's this?
1: Good morning, this is Jessica.
0: Hey, Jessica, what are you up to this morning?
1: We are driving to church, actually.
0: Nice. Well, you did it. You're our big winner.
1: Yes, yes. Listen, we want to remember us. I'm the guy who gave you that joke last time. I'm the guy.
0: So we've already met each other. You've told me jokes.
1: Yeah. Yes. I've been waiting all of my life after I went to Wonderworks for my cousin to come and enjoy it with me.
0: I am so happy you guys won. All right, 4 tickets for Wonderworks Orlando. Bring your cousin, and thank you for listening to the Z.
1: Oh, thank you so much. Let's go. We're going to Wonderworks.
2: Grandma's scarecrow watching the garden is kind of like God watching over us. 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
3: Do you know what a scarecrow is? 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Psalm 121:8 says,
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1: Z88.3, 836. What an honor to start the day together. If you are headed into church or maybe you're working this morning, thankfully not a lot happening on the roads. I-4 is up to speed in both directions. No issues on 408. If you're headed to the beach today, it's a clear ride there too. It's our Z88.3 Stress Saver Traffic. I only mentioned the beach because it has been a fairly great start to the day along the coast. A lot of sunshine. Rain is expected this afternoon. 50% chance for it, but right now it's great. And the temperatures are great. We've been dealing with temperatures in the upper 90s this past week. Today, a high of 93 degrees. We are going to still have that triple-digit heat index, but it's just not going to feel as scorching hot as it did several days ago. Right now it's 78 in Melbourne, 77 in Daytona Beach. Ocala 78, and it's 80 in Orlando.
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2: 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A beautiful start to the day, but rain's coming later this afternoon.

0: Hi, I'm Grace from Z Afternoons. We often hear from you how a song you heard on the Z made a difference in your life. But for Elizabeth, it's more than just one song.
1: For me, Z88.3 has helped me in my everyday mission, which is, as an educator, it's to be there in the field for the teachers and the students that I serve. A long time ago, I realized that I need to carry my faith out into the world. How do I do that? I bring it with me through the use of music as I start my day, going through whatever I'm going through. I get to come back in the car, unwind before I'm present with my family, and I get to hear the music get me going again to walk into that space with my family. So God is with me all the time, and the Z means so much to me because of that. Like, I carry it throughout my entire day.
0: You can help others carry God with them throughout their day too. Keep listening as the Z fundraiser is coming up starting Monday, September 14th.

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0: Z88.3 for King and Country and World on Fire. It's 8:58. I'm Tyler. And no matter what the age of your kids are, your nieces and nephews, to be able to connect with them on something that they love, that they're passionate about, can really enrich your relationship. My daughter is in ASL classes. She has really loved learning how to sign and how to communicate with people who are hard of hearing. And one person that we have found through this process and through her amazing instructor, Mrs. Hyman, is a man named Hayden. He was born profoundly deaf, and he has used his platform now to share Bible verses and to sign different songs that you hear on the Z. He's amazing. He's incredible. And we actually learn a lot from watching his videos. He did a video of that song, World on Fire, not too long ago. This beautiful video that we watched probably 100 times because it's just, it was so contagiously filled with joy that we loved it so much. And 2 days ago, he had a chance at the For King and Country concert to be pulled onto stage and to sign the song in front of a huge crowd of people. It was such a huge moment for him, really special. And I'm going to get that video on the Z80.3 Mornings Facebook page. If you just need a little extra joy in your life today, I hope you'll get a chance to watch it.
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0: Z88.3. Getting a check on the roads. 9 o'clock, not bad. Things are up to speed on I-4 in both directions. 408 also clear. I-95 southbound as you're approaching State Road 442. Edgewater, there's an accident off to the side. It could slow you down a little bit, but that's it. It's our Z88.3 Stress Saver Traffic. The rain that we were dealing with earlier, for the most part, has cleared, and it's a nice start to the day. We're seeing sunshine, and we've got a high this afternoon of 92 degrees, that heat index up to 101. Got about a 50% chance for those showers and thunderstorms, and we'll be watching it for you, getting you weather warnings first to help you keep your family safe. It's our promise to you at the Z. 81 in Melbourne, 79 in Daytona Beach. It's 81 in Ocala, and beautiful, 82 in Orlando.
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0: Z88.3 at 9:08. Good morning. I'm Tyler. Hope you're having a nice start to your Sunday morning. It's gorgeous out. Starting to get into the low 80s.
1: Okay. I'm about to have a

0: Hi, I'm Joel from Z88.3 Third Shift, and if you've ever lost a loved one, you know how devastating that it can be. Eric knows that feeling all too well, having lost his mom, his dad, and his sister within a 3-year span.
1: I was at a point where, you know, because when I was so down, you know, I got the message of God so much every day. I was stronger. I mean, I was still hurt and crying and stuff, but I was strong enough to get through it because I had the Z on every day.
0: And that's how God can use a radio station like the Z, but it's not possible without you. The Z's fundraiser begins on Monday, September 14th, and we're inviting you to jump in and be a part of what God is doing to speak into the Erics of Central Florida. If you're already planning on jumping in, thank you so much. And if you haven't decided yet, I bet you that if you ask someone who did jump in, they'll tell you that it's worth a shot.
1: Thank you for everything you guys do.

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I know they'd love to have you. 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

0: 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I'm Tyler, and I hope that you are enjoying this season. I know it's been crazy for a lot of families with the kids getting back to school and just trying to find new rhythms and trying to feel normal. And for some, it's been great. It's been like, yes, we're back. We've got a schedule. Things are going well. The kids are back in sports. They love their classes. But then I know for a lot of families, it's been a struggle. Like, what do we do? How do we get through this school year? My kid's not connecting with this teacher or not connecting with other people and not really having friends to sit with. And it can be really hard for so many different reasons, layers upon layers. And so I just want you to know we're thinking about you. I know that I've had several seasons in life that started off rough, you know, where it's just like, this is hard. And I don't know, are we supposed to stick this out or how? I mean, we have no choice. What do we do? I don't want to go back tomorrow. And I remember that. I've had jobs that were like that. I've had classes that were like that. And so I just want to encourage you, if you're walking through it, to just stick with it. To just know that God is at work, even in the harder moments, even in the times where it feels like, I don't think I can do this, that He is with you. He is for you. Your Z is here. We're cheering you on. We're praying for you. And I just, you know, sometimes it takes time. It just takes time to get used to things. So I'm thinking that school on week number four for you might feel a lot better than week number one.
1: So many of us lack the strength which Christ's grace can offer. Hi, I'm Chuck Swindoll. Hebrews chapter 13 reminds us, Jesus Christ is the same yesterday and today, yes, and forever. Do not be carried away by varied and strange teachings, for it is good for the heart to be strengthened by grace. What is it about grace that gives you strength to stand up for what you really believe? Maybe it's because grace keeps you from being what you aren't. It helps you to be real. It helps you to tell the truth about yourself and your faith. Grace is so strengthening.
0: 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I'm Tyler, and getting a check on the roads. Things are looking great. Up to speed in both directions when we're talking about I-4, and that hasn't been the case all morning. 408, great. No issues on the beach line. I-95 is clear. And that's our Z88.3 Stress Saver Traffic. Well, it has been a beautiful start to the day. 50% chance for showers and thunderstorms to roll through this afternoon. Might see some light sprinklings now in parts of Marion County, but nothing major. We have a high today of 93. Right now it's 81 in Melbourne, 79 in Daytona Beach, Ocala 81, and it's 82 in Orlando.
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0: Hi, this is Paco from Z88.3 Evenings, and sometimes you don't know what you've got until it's gone. 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
1: Yeah, I gotta listen to the Z every day. Once you listen to the Z and your soul gets the comfort that you needed, you're looking for, you know you can't go back to any other kind of music. 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

88.3, 954. I'm Tyler. Got to say hello to my friend Therese and her sweet family on their way to OIA. Thanks for hanging out in Central Florida for a bit. Here's CeCe Winans.

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0: 88.3 at 10 o'clock. That's Micah Tyler. I'm Tyler. And we're just excited to be in this community and be able to support you and your family, especially with school and kids getting back to school and thinking about all that they go through. And this weekend, it's been fun to hear about people going to the Florida Kids and Family Expo at the Orange County Convention Center, just having a little bit of a break. There's so much for the kids to do at this expo, and then a lot of encouragement for parents too. Well, my kids were really little. They went on some zip line thing or bouncy house. They always talked about how much fun this expo was. We've got one more day of it. And so we'd love for you to come by. The Z is there. We're set up at the expo and love to meet new friends. It's at the Orange County Convention Center, and the doors are going to open here soon. I know a lot of the people who are working the event and are there to support you and encourage you are getting things ready to go. And we're just praying for the whole day. Hope that it's fun and encouragement. 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
0: 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I'm Tyler, and getting a check on the roads, a great start. I-4 is up to speed in both directions. No issues on 408. 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I-95, a nice drive. That's our Z88.3 Stress Saver Traffic. Well, the rain has cleared that we were dealing with this morning, and so beautiful weather right now. We're looking at a high this afternoon of 92 degrees. If you're visiting Central Florida and this is hot, just know that about 5 days ago, we were up to 98 degrees. So a tad bit cooler for us, if we can say that. Today, we have a 50% chance for showers and thunderstorms. That heat index still up to 101, and then a low tonight of 75. 86 in Melbourne. We're at 84 in Daytona Beach. Ocala, 83. And it's 85 degrees in Orlando.
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0: 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He found the Z around the same time he found his career.
1: I'm an autistic behavioral therapist, so I work with special needs and the autism community.
0: And the Z is helping Nick make it through the good days and the bad.
1: Well, I appreciate you guys getting on the radio and playing some good positive music.
0: And we're thankful that Nick found the right career.
1: And here I am 10 years later.
0: God has a way of putting us where we need to be.
1: Amen. Amen, yeah.
0: The Z's fundraiser starts September 14th. We appreciate your prayers.

Z88.3 at 10:20. I'm Tyler. Some days are tougher than others when someone you love is already in heaven. God sees our hurt, and he always has encouragement. I can

0: Z88.3. I love the drums in that. Phil Wickham and Crowder. I'm Tyler, and it's 10:31. Hope it's been an awesome week for you and your family. I felt like this week, and maybe it's just me, but I feel like this week was 2 weeks. We got to Thursday. I'm like, wow, the week still isn't over yet. Just a lot to get used to with the school year. And for, you know, for some people who are teaching for the first time at a certain school, there just seems to be a lot of change, even with just traffic, getting used to the school zones again, getting used to bus, you know, school buses being on the road. And it can be exhausting, honestly, to mentally get used to all the changes. And so we just are hoping that things are going well for you and your family. This past Wednesday was our kickoff for our youth group to get the kids back together and to have some fun together. And I talked to several of the students who had said, yeah, it's been hard. I know it's going to get better, but it's hard right now. I have more classes than I thought, or the homework is more than I thought, and haven't made many friends yet. And there's just a lot of change. And it was nice to see those same students, you know, about 20 minutes later, having fun with friends and kind of just having a place to process the school year. Youth group can be a great place for that. If you have a middle or a high schooler who isn't involved in the youth group, not to add something to your schedule, but to enrich maybe their life and what they're going through, it might be nice to find a place for them to go and have them invite a friend too. You can find different churches. Most of them have some sort of youth programming or youth groups for the students. You can find a directory, maybe one that's close to you, at zradio.com.
1: Hi, this is Pastor Joel Hunter. You know, the truth takes us deeper than we first think. A teacher asked who in the class could find North America on the map at the front of the classroom. Maria volunteered. She walked to the map and accurately pointed out America. And the teacher commended her and then turned to the rest of the class and said, "Now, class, who was it that discovered America?" A boy raised his hand. "Yes, Billy, do you know the answer?" "Yes, ma'am, it was Maria." Many of the things we think originated with us really came from God. Why can we love? Because God made us to love and first loved us. As it says in 1 John 4:19, we love because He first loved us. We were designed to love and to serve the way Jesus did. So let's go help somebody.
0: Z88.3, 1034. I'm Tyler, and thankfully not a lot happening on the streets. We're looking at things up to speed on I-4. No issues on 408 Beachline, I-95. All clear. 417. A nice drive. That's our Z88.3 Stress Saver Traffic. So far, so good. A dry start to the day as we get into the mid-80s across Central Florida. Our high today, 92 degrees with that heat index of 101. Later today, 50% chance for those showers and thunderstorms. We could be looking at weather that's a bit on the intense side. That's why we're watching it, getting you weather warnings first to help you keep your family safe. 75 as a low tonight. It's 86 in Melbourne, 84 in Daytona Beach, Ocala 83, and it's 85 degrees in Orlando.
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2: I just wanted to thank you guys for being on the radio each morning because you guys make my day. And every morning I get up and go to work, I make sure I'm out of the house on time just to hear you guys, because sometimes my morning doesn't start out great and then I hear certain songs. Not too long ago, I was with Danny Gokey, Love God and Love People. There was a person in front of me not driving too great, and I was getting aggravated and impatient. And that song came on, and I was like very convicted. Okay, I love you. I'm sorry. So those songs help, and they keep a reminder how to keep loving people too.
1: We all need that reminder. God has encouragement for us when we start our day in a positive way.
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0: Z88.3 1057 Evan Kraft, Danny Gokey. Every time I hear that, it just brings me back to being a kid and hearing about that. God has the whole world in his hands. And, you know, I didn't grow up going to church, but I somehow heard that somewhere, that God has the whole world in his hands and he cares for us, and we don't have to worry about all the things that weigh us down, that that he's got it and we can trust him. And I just remember being a young girl, not in church, and still knowing that, and knowing that there was a God that created me. And now that I'm older and being able to really believe that, it's like we know things, but do we believe it? And really trusting him, believing that whatever you're walking through right now, that he's got it, that we can trust him. And for some reason, I think it's easier when we're little just to be like, oh yeah, really believe that. And then life happens as we get older. And sometimes I struggle with fully believing with certain circumstances. And then I have to stop and remember what he did, what he got us through before, to kind of reset, to get in the right frame of mind for what he's going to pull us through next. And so whatever you're walking through, I hope that you're reminded today that God does have the whole world in his hands, including you.
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0: Z88.3, it's just about 11 o'clock, and it's really been nice for so many of our major streets today. No major issues on I-4 in either direction. 408, 417, Beachline, all of that is going to be clear. So Z88.3, Stress Saver Traffic. I will say you might see a little more traffic around the Orange County Convention Center. The Florida Kids and Family Expo going on again today. The Z is there, and you won't have to carry your umbrella walking in because it's nice now, dry across Central Florida, but a 50% chance for showers and thunderstorms later this afternoon. We have a high today of 93. Almost there. It's 89 in Melbourne, 85 in Daytona Beach, Ocala 84, and it's 85 degrees in Orlando.
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0: our kids carry a lot these days with school and activities, expectations. 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
1: Well, we just love Z88.3. I just want to say that ever since my brother started putting on the radio, and I have had to do, like, school on the weekend, and, of course, nobody likes to do school on the weekend, although it never feels like a bother for me anymore because I listen every morning, and Z88.3 is just, like, a blessing.
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0: Z88.3, Weed the Kingdom in Holy Water at 11:31. I'm Tyler, and today is day two of the Florida Kids and Family Expo. It's happening at the Orange County Convention Center. This is the 11th annual. I remember when this started. My girls were 5 and 7, and they loved going to work with mommy because the Z always has a booth out there. There's so many fun things. They have bounce houses and zip lines and different types of petting zoos and pony rides. This was the place where I first met who Chewbacca was and what a stormtrooper was, because I've never seen Star Wars before, but all the characters are there. They have a sports zone. They have actual like fire trucks and all these big, giant play places all inside of the Orange County Convention Center in the AC. It happens today, and even as fun as it is, there's also a lot of encouragement for parents too. Seminars and different ways that you can connect and leave there feeling like you have a little bit more knowledge and maybe encouragement in the season of life that you're in as a parent or even as a grandparent. Today's the last day of it, and the Z is there. So if you happen to stop by, please say hello. It goes on till 5 o'clock, and you can find out more about it right on our website at zradio.com.
1: Don't you hate change? I do. And we've experienced a whole lot of it over the past years. I remember the music teacher who picked up his tuning fork, hit it on the table, and smiled and said, "That's middle C. It was yesterday, it is now, and it will be 1,000 years from now." The Bible says that Jesus Christ is the same yesterday, today, and forever. That means that he made up his mind about you long before you were born. He likes you a lot, and that will never change. Theologians call that immutability, a big word that means love you now and forever. I'm Steve Brown. You think about that. Share what you just heard with a friend. Go to youthinkaboutthat.com.
0: Z88.3, 1133, I-4 looking good. No issues in either direction. 408 is clear. I-75 southbound as you're approaching mile marker 347 in Ocala. There was an earlier accident. The left lane right now is closed. And that's our Z88.3 Stress Saver Traffic. Bit of rain moving into Sumter County right now. We're looking at a 50% chance for showers to move across Central Florida throughout our afternoon, and we'll be watching it, getting you weather warnings first to help you keep your family safe. High this afternoon of 92. It's already 89 in Melbourne, 85 in Daytona Beach, Ocala 84, and it's 85 degrees in Orlando.
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0: Hi, I'm Tracy Leak from Z88.3. 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
1: I've been going through a really rough time recently, you know, spiritually, emotionally, and mentally. And it, just like today in the past week, every time I walk into my room or every time I'm in the car, there's the perfect song on. It's really encouraging. Y'all guys are my family.
0: Encouragement is a given when you turn on your Z. Fundraiser 2027 starts on September 14th. It's through your gifts that your Z is here. Let's be sure more songs on your Z point to Jesus and what he said. My command is this: love each other as I have loved you.

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0: 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Good morning. I'm Tyler. Well, now that school is back in session for a lot of us and it's just getting used to new rhythms, it can be a challenge for really the entire family. We're talking with Dr. Curry from Advent Health Primary Care Plus. Dr. Curry, I know for a lot of these kids as they're trying to adjust, there are things that we can do to help them when they get home from school.
1: The biggest thing is to focus on a healthy routine. Our children were in school all day, so it's a lot of emotional and intellectual energy. So when they get home, we don't want to just jump straight to work. Perhaps give them a break, get a healthy snack, and then look at their daily schedules. So keeping that routine.
0: What are some signs that we can look out for too? Just, you know, if your kids are dealing with more than just adjusting, maybe it's a little bit more anxiety.
1: The key thing is behavioral change from their norm. If your child is usually outgoing and all of a sudden they're more withdrawn, they want to be more isolated, that's something that should prompt further assessment of what's going on in their lives. And also sometimes in children, they're just not doing things that they typically like to do. You ask them, hey, you want to go ride your bike? Now they say, no, I'm not interested. That's a sign that it's time to take a look into things. And of course, the grades. If they were high performing students and now they're not keeping up with their schoolwork, having a direct conversation with their teachers is really essential. You don't have to wait till report cards come out. Being proactive and being involved is the key for success.
0: I also think it's important just to keep that communication open, whether it's on the way home from school, at the dinner table, right before bed, asking those questions. How are you feeling? Did anything happen at school today that stressed you out? How can I help you? Making conversation with one another routine. Thank you, Dr. Curry. Start of the school year can be tough. I just know that your friends here at the Z, we are thinking about you, praying for you, and we've got a song of encouragement when you need it.
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0: Z88.3. It's 12 o'clock. I'm Tyler, and we are starting to find some delays on I-4 eastbound. It will slow down US 192 to 535. Westbound delays start close to Darrell Carter Parkway to 535. If you're taking 408, up to speed. I-75 southbound at mile marker 347 in Ocala. Traffic backed up a bit. There was an earlier accident. It's off to the side, but about an 8-minute delay in that stretch. 429 southbound, just past Kelly Park Road. An accident off to the side. It's our Z88.3 stress saver traffic. Well, it's been a nice start to the day, but we are starting to see some rain make its way in throughout Osceola County. So be careful as you're driving if you're in that stretch. Also along the coast in Brevard County, starting to see some rain, but a 50% chance for more of it throughout the afternoon. We'll be dealing with it. A lot of rain right now near Disney World. Today, a high of 93. Right now, it's 90 in Melbourne, 88 in Daytona Beach, Ocala 86, and it's 87 degrees in Orlando.
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Don't let me face this loneliness alone. Making well with my soul. I need a peace that only heaven knows. Jesus, could you please just sit and cry with me till I can sing, till I can sing. It is well with my soul.

Z88.3, 1209. Welcome to the weekend. I'm Tyler. We have songs on the way from Elevation Worship. Here's Casting Crowns. It's Voice of Truth.

Hi, this is Ellis from Z88.3 Mornings, and encouragement. Boy, that's something we could sure use a lot of. And sometimes it just seems like there's not that much out there. I recently talked to a woman who was going through one of the toughest battles of her life, cancer. She was going through chemo treatments and was having such a difficult time. And then she made one little change as she was going through her chemo treatments. She started taking a portable radio with her, and in her earbuds, she would listen to Z88.3. And when she was feeling so all alone, the songs on Z88.3 would remind her, God's got her, God loves her, God has a plan for her. It's how God uses this ministry. If you're going through a tough time right now, I'm hoping the songs here at the Z talk to you. Fundraiser starts September 14th. I hope you'll keep listening.

0: Z88.3 with Peter Burton at 1228. I'm Tyler. Hope the school year is going well, depending on, you know, if you have young students in your house or older kids that might be doing the school thing. It can be chaotic. I talked to a few friends this week. They're like, we just cannot get used to a new rhythm. You know, we thought that we were doing well, and then there was more traffic than we thought going this way. We tried to go a different way to school. It can be a lot to adjust to for the whole community. One thing that has always helped my family, and I've learned the hard way, is making sure, depending on how old, again, your kids are, they're getting their clothes ready the night before and not having to fiddle with different stuff in the morning, like every part of it, even the socks, like making sure everything is out so you're not having to mess with any part of it. And then the same thing with your own clothes. I know it sounds silly, but knowing, having your clothes already laid out so you don't have to deal with anything that's going to slow you down, because I feel like that's the game, like something that tries to just slow us down in that morning routine. Also with your food, having the kids' lunches made the night before if you can, just something off your list. It eliminates a little bit of stress or something that could mess up your time frame in the morning. When you get in the car, Ellis and I will be here for your drive to school and to work with hopefully just some encouragement and music for you to take a deep breath on your drive and traffic reports, all that stuff. And so we invite you to listen. It's just advice from a been there, done that, been late at times mom.
1: And when you change what you think about, you're changing what your brain is structurally, for the purpose of helping you. And that's exactly the same kind of thing as I do with surgery.
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1: So this idea of self-brain surgery is you can change what your life looks like by changing how you think about things. 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So can I make it legacy? Can I think of some way to make his loss a gain for us, for not for us personally, but to help other people through it? Can I turn it into some purpose? And so then my life became about, like, how do I use this to help somebody find the footing that I was trying so desperately to find? How can I find scripture that reinforces this idea that my brain can change if I change my thinking? And that's really when it began to heal for me, Jim.
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1: Z88.3, 1231, and checking the roads for you. I-4 eastbound is slow, 192 to 535. Busy on the westbound side, Daryl Carter Parkway to 535. 408 is up to speed in both directions, 417 clear. If you're taking I-95 northbound, it's going to be busy just past Brevard, Indian River County line, mile marker 165. That's due to an earlier accident. Also, I-95 northbound approaching Ellis Road in Melbourne, the left lane is going to be blocked. I-75 southbound, as you're approaching mile marker 347 in Ocala, traffic's backed up a bit. That's due to an earlier incident. That's our Z88.3 Stress Saver Traffic. The rain is moving in Dade City. Zephyr Hills getting a bit of it. Also in Osceola County, if you are near Disney World at all, we're getting a bit of a soaking in the attractions area as well. And then along the coast, northern Brevard County, seeing some rain. It's going to be the story for us. Light showers and heavier at times across central Florida throughout the afternoon. We're watching it, getting you weather warnings first to help you keep your family safe. It's our promise to you. High today of 93, which feels a lot better than the 98 we had a few days ago. Still warm, and we're already at 90 in Melbourne, 88 in Daytona Beach, Ocala 86, and it's 86 degrees in Orlando.
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I'm Tyler. There's always something happening in Central Florida. 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

0: Hi, I'm Grace from Z Afternoons. We often hear from you how a song you heard on the Z made a difference in your life. But for Elizabeth, it's more than just one song.
1: For me, Z88.3 has helped me in my everyday mission, which is, as an educator, it's to be there in the field for the teachers and the students that I serve. A long time ago, I realized that I need to carry my faith out into the world. How do I do that? I bring it with me through the use of music as I start my day, going through whatever I'm going through. I get to come back in the car, unwind before I'm present with my family, and I get to hear the music, get me going again to walk into that space with my family. So God is with me all the time, and the Z means so much to me because of that. Like, I carry it throughout my entire day.
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0: Z88.3. It's Big Daddy Weave at 1 o'clock. I'm Tyler, and it's been a great weekend in Central Florida. We've had visitors in town, and families getting a little bit of encouragement to the Florida Kids and Family Expos happening at the Orange County Convention Center. We had a blast yesterday. The Z loves being a part of this. It's the 11th annual, and all day today, until at least 5 o'clock, we'll be out there too. 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
0: Z88.3 at 1 o'clock, getting a check on the roads. It's busy. I-4 eastbound from US 192 to 535. Westbound delays starting close to Darrell Carter Parkway to 535. And then it's busy again, 429 to 532. 408, it's a great time to be on it. There's no issues in either directions, no delays. I-95 northbound, however, getting close to Palm Bay Road. There was an earlier accident. It's slowing things down a bit. Also on the northbound side as you get close to Ellis Road. The left lane is closed. I-75 southbound at mile marker 347. Traffic's backed up a bit. That's due to an earlier accident. Expect an extra 8 to 10 minutes to move through. That's our Z88.3 Stress Saver Traffic. It was so nice for a few hours today with no rain to deal with. It's moving in now. We're seeing scattered showers across parts of Central Florida, the heaviest near Zephyr Hills, also throughout Seminole County, Orange County, along the coast in Brevard County, getting a good downpour right now. Nothing severe, and we're watching it. That's why we're here, to get you those weather warnings first to help you keep your family safe. High today of 93. We're getting close to it now in Daytona Beach. We're at 85, 92 in Melbourne, 85 in Ocala, and it's 85 in Orlando. My buddy Paco is in next. Hope you have a great afternoon. See ya.
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0: Hi, I'm Joel from Z88.3 Third Shift, and if you've ever lost a loved one, you know how devastating that it can be. Eric knows that feeling all too well, having lost his mom, his dad, and his sister within a 3-year span.
1: I was at a point where, you know, because when I was so down, you know, I got the message of God so much every day. I was stronger. I mean, I was still hurting and crying and stuff, but I was strong enough to get through it because I had the Z on every day.
0: And that's how God can use a radio station like the Z, but it's not possible without you. The Z's fundraiser begins on Monday, September 14th, and we're inviting you to jump in and be a part of what God is doing to speak into the Erics of Central Florida. If you're already planning on jumping in, thank you so much. And if you haven't decided yet, I bet you that if you ask someone who did jump in, they'll tell you that it's worth a shot.
1: Thank you for everything you guys do.

Z88.3. I'm Paco, and I got to send a shout out to Janet in Orlando, who said, Paco, me gusta cuando hablas español. For the Latino impaired, Paco, I love it when you speak Spanish.

0: 8.3, 129 on a Saturday. I'm Paco, and you know, I'm not really sure why, but today on the way to, I want to share this with you. Today on the way to work, I know it sounds weird, 10 American flags. I counted 10 American flags, okay? And I literally got chills up my spine with one of them. As I'm looking at it, I thought, God, I love this country so much. And I thank God each and every day for allowing me to live in the greatest country on the planet. So God bless America.
1: Nothing fits right. I'm Tyler McKenzie from Z88.3 Mornings, and it's not often I have to get dressed up for something fancy. And so I went to the store to try to find something for a wedding, something I felt good in. I must have tried on 7 different dresses. Nothing was working. I was frustrated, annoyed, insecure, and honestly, it just about ruined my day. Maybe you've had that moment in the dressing room. And then I heard a woman who was also trying on clothes tell the employee that she was trying to find a dress for her husband's funeral. Colossians 3:2, it says, "Set your minds on things that are above, not on things that are on earth." I get stressed or tripped up on things that aren't that big of a deal, and maybe you do too. I went home, hugged my husband, and I found a dress I already own in my closet to wear. I came home, though, with something better than a new outfit, a good dose of perspective, a reminder to pray for those who are hurting, and a realignment of not letting the little things ruin my day.
0: 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Let's take a look at Stress Saver Traffic. Just a handful of things you need to be aware of. I-4 eastbound, 192 to the 535. That's a 15-minute slowdown. I-95 northbound, we've got a crash that's coming up on Ellis Road, Melbourne. The left lane is blocked. And that, my friend, is your Z88.3 Stress Saver Traffic. Z-Land weather. Partly sunny today. We've still got a 50-50 chance of rain with a high around 92. Tonight, partly cloudy, low at 75. Doesn't look like we're going to have any rain, but you never know. It's Florida. Then tomorrow, partly sunny, slight chance of rain, about 20%, high 95. It's going to feel like 103. Then currently, it's looking pretty nice. Beautiful outside. Melbourne, 92. It's 85 in Daytona Beach, 77 in Ocala, 85 in Orlando.
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Z88.3, 147 on Paco. Give me about 10 minutes. I got a great story about a 13-year-old boy who did something amazing. Kiddos are awesome.

0: Z88.3, it's 158. I'm Paco. Buenas tardes. Hope you're having a good day. Listen, the Florida football teams did not have a good week in week two of the preseason. One more week and it's going to count, but our Florida teams, Carolina beat the Jags 34-17. The Giants handed Miami an L. That was last night in Miami, 26-13. But my Bucks handled Kansas City in Tampa Bay last night. It was a comeback squeaker, 16-15 they won. And then coming up this coming week, it's the Falcons at Miami, a 7 p.m. kickoff on Friday night. And the Bucks are in Jacksonville, 7:30. I love my Florida teams, but on that one, I got to go with my Bucks.
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0: It's 2 o'clock at Z88.3. Quick look at Stress Saver traffic. I-4 eastbound, 192 to the 535 is going to slow you down by about 15 minutes. But that's it. That, my friend, is your Z88.3 Stress Saver traffic. Partly sunny today, a 50-50 chance of rain with a high around 92. Then tonight, partly cloudy, low at 75. For tomorrow, partly sunny to kick off the work week with a 20% chance of rain and a high around 95. It's going to feel like 103. Right now in Melbourne, 92, 78 in Daytona Beach, 79 in Ocala, 85 in Orlando.
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0: Hi, it's Shadow from Z88.3 Afternoons. And I want you to meet Z listener Nick. He found the Z around the same time he found his career.
1: I'm an autistic behavioral therapist. Wow. So I work with special needs and the autism community.
0: And the Z is helping Nick make it through the good days and the bad.
1: Well, I appreciate you guys getting on the radio and playing some good positive music.
0: And we're thankful that Nick found the right career.
1: And here I am 10 years later.
2: God has a way of putting us where we need to be.
1: Amen. Amen, yeah.
0: The Z's fundraiser starts September 14th. We appreciate your prayers.

Z88.3. I beg to differ. He's not a good, good father. He's a great, great father. Here's Chris Tomlin on the Z.

0: Z88.3. I'm Paco. Got a great story to tell you. You know, sometimes you run across these and you just want to share them with the world. You know, sometimes the best way to put a hobby to use is to use it to help others. That's what a 13-year-old kid, Zach Waters, did. He discovered 3D printing through a YouTube video, and then Zach decided to use his skills to make a custom wheelchair for a toddler with special needs. He spent about 300 hours this past summer designing, printing, testing, and assembling the chair through Make Good, a nonprofit that provides free assistive devices made for volunteer makers, made by volunteer makers. Anyway, Zach made this chair with this little girl in mind, adding adjustable foot and headrest so it could grow with her, along with space for medical equipment, a tray, and a cup holder. He also added pink accents because, listen to this, he said he knew it was her favorite color. For Zach, the project brought together two things he loves, 3D printing and helping others. What a great kid. And a motivation, right? Motivation for all of us.
1: Just take a step. God'll confirm it or not, and you'll know.
2: Teresa Jansen discusses relying on God today on Making Your Life Count.
1: I think that one of the blessings is learning to rely on God. 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That's all it takes. And He will, I promise. It doesn't matter what it is. Just take a step. God will confirm it or not, and you'll know.
2: God has an amazing plan and purpose for your life. To discover more about that, go to cru.org/life.
0: 229 at Z88.3. Quick look at Stress Saver traffic. I-4 eastbound, there's a delay, 192 to the 535. That'll take you 15 minutes. And that's it. That, my friend, is your Z88.3 Stress Saver traffic. Today's going to be partly sunny, 50-50 chance of rain with a high around 92. There are a few showers in and around Z-Land. Ocoee, Apopka, south of Apopka, Paradise Heights. But nothing severe. If that were to happen, we'll interrupt our regular programming and give you weather warnings first to help you keep your family safe. Always. Tonight's going to be partly cloudy, a low at 75. Then tomorrow, partly sunny. 20% chance of rain, high 95, but it'll feel like 103. Right now in Melbourne, 92, 78 in Daytona Beach. Ocala, 79, 85 in Orlando.
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2: 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And every morning I get up and go to work, I make sure I'm out of the house on time just to hear you guys. Because sometimes my morning doesn't start out great, and then I hear certain songs. Not too long ago, I think it was Danny Gokey, Love God and Love People. There was a person in front of me not driving too great, and I was getting aggravated and impatient, and that song came on, and I was, like, very convicted. Okay, I love you. I'm sorry. So those songs help, and they keep a reminder how to keep loving people, too.
1: We all need that reminder. 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

0: Buenas tardes. I'm Paco, and you know, sometimes kids, they don't have the words to explain what they're feeling, but they may know when something isn't right. A new study of fifth graders found that nearly 40% said they needed mental health care. And that suggests that there may be real value in simply giving kids a chance to tell a trusted adult when they need some extra help. The study found that kids who felt sad, stressed, or lonely were more likely to say they needed help. And kids who experienced bullying were also more likely to report needed care. Now, I will tell you this. My kid, my son, the oldest of the three boys, was bullied in school. And the youngest of the three boys was bullied in school. And I made sure that I broke through and talked to him. So for parents, teachers, and other adults who have kids in their lives, it's a good reminder that asking a simple question like, "You want to talk to somebody?" opens the door for them to speak, to talk. Sometimes knowing an adult is ready to listen is going to make a big difference. So let's talk to our kids.
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0: 3 o'clock at Z88.3. Let's take a look at Stress Saver Traffic. I-4 eastbound. US 192 to the 535 is going to take you about 15 minutes. I-95 southbound, US 1 Orman, that's at mile marker 272 to State Road 40 Orman, slow through there. The 429 northbound, we have a crash at Plant Street. The left lane is blocked. And the 429 northbound, we've got another crash. That's approaching Ocoee-Apopka Road. The right shoulder is blocked. And that, my friend, is your Z88.3 Stress Saver Traffic. Today, partly sunny. Now it's a little more cloudy than sunny. Still a 50-50 chance of rain today, high around 92. Tonight's going to be partly cloudy. The rain will go away, and then we're looking at a low about 75. Tomorrow, partly sunny, 20% chance of rain, high 95. It's going to feel like 103. Right now in Melbourne, 94, 79 cool degrees in Daytona Beach, 80 in Ocala, 83 in Orlando.
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0: Our kids carry a lot these days with school and activities, expectations. 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
1: Well, we just love Z88.3. I just want to say that ever since my brother started putting on the radio, and I have had to do, school on the weekend, and of course, nobody likes to do school on the weekend, although it never feels like a bother for me anymore because I listen every morning, and Z88.3 is just a blessing.
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0: Z88.3. So the kids are back in school. They're going to need encouragement. Some of them are going to face challenges. They need faith too. 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
1: Making well with my soul. Don't let me face this loneliness alone. Making well with my soul.

0: day, let me ask you a question. Do you have a teenager at home, and does he use or she use AI for homework or for studying or just asking random questions? Well, you may notice a few changes. OpenAI says it's launching ChatGPT for teens with a built-in protection designed for users 13 to 17. The company says its systems are going to estimate a user's age and default them to a teen mode when it's appropriate. The version can also help with teens like homework reminders, quizzes, study mode, and it'll limit them with exposure to potentially inappropriate content. And we know how important that is. OpenAI says it's also working to prevent teens from becoming emotionally dependent on the chatbot. That's been a problem lately. The new teen version is part of a broader effort to make AI safer for younger users, while at the same time giving them a tool that they can use for school and everyday questions. Any questions?
1: Grandma's scarecrow watching the garden is kind of like God watching over us. He's way better, though.
2: That's true, because a scarecrow can't even see, but God sees everything.
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2: Do you know what a scarecrow is? 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It will scare crows away so that they don't eat the plants that fully grow. But while a scarecrow can't see anything, God sees everything. Psalm 121:8 says,
1: "The Lord keeps watch over you as you come and go, both now and forever."
2: So if you ever feel like God is far away or that he doesn't care about you, remember this Bible verse to remind you that God watches over you every day and every night. I'm Zach with Keys for Kids.
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0: 332 at Z88.3. Let's take a look at Stress Saver traffic, see what's going on. I-4 eastbound, US 192 to the 535. That's a 15-minute slowdown. On the other side, I-4 westbound, Longwood Express Lanes entrance up to State Road 436. That's a 10-minute delay. 429 to pass the 429. Actually, approaching the 429 to pass the 429. Slow through there, about a 10-minute slowdown. I-95 southbound, US 1 Orman at mile marker 272 to State Road 40. Orman slow as well. And the 429 northbound, we've got a crash coming up on Plant Street. The left shoulder there is blocked. And that's it. That, my friend, is your Z88.3 Stress Saver Traffic. Today, partly sunny, a 50-50 chance of rain with a high around 92. Then tonight, partly cloudy, low at 75. For tomorrow, to kick off the work week, partly sunny, 20% chance of rain, high 95. The heat index, 103. Right now, we're all over the place temperature-wise. Melbourne, 94. Daytona Beach, 79. 80 in Ocala, 83 in Orlando.
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1: I've been going through a really rough time recently, you know, spiritually, emotionally, and mentally. And it, just like today in the past week, every time I walk into my room or every time I'm in the car, there's the perfect song on. It's really encouraging. Y'all guys are my family.
0: Encouragement is a given when you turn on your Z. Fundraiser 2027 starts on September 14th. It's through your gifts that your Z is here. Let's be sure more songs on your Z point to Jesus and what he said. My command is this: love each other as I have loved you.

0: 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Buenas tardes, I'm Paco. 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
0: 3:59 at Z88.3. Let's look at Stress Saver traffic. I-4 eastbound, 192 to the 535 is a 15-minute delay. I-4 westbound, the Longwood Express Lane's entrance up to State Road 436. That's going to take you about 10 minutes. State Road 528 to the 535 is about a 15-16 minute slowdown. The 429 northbound, there is a crash. That's approaching Plant Street. The left shoulder there is blocked. But that's it. That, my friend, is your Z88.3 Stress Saver traffic. All right, we're looking at some strong thunderstorms in northeastern Flagler and southeastern St. John's counties. You can expect those to be there for about another 30 minutes or so. Hazards are wind gusts to around 40 miles an hour, cloud-to-ground lightning. Gusty winds could knock down tree limbs and blow around unsecured objects. Excessive cloud-to-ground lightning is happening. Don't be outside if you don't have to be. We're talking about Marineland, Butler Beach, Crescent Beach, St. Augustine Shores, and DuPont Center. And if you're outdoors, consider seeking shelter inside a building. Otherwise, it's going to be partly cloudy tonight with a low around 75. Tomorrow, partly sunny, 20% chance of rain with a high at 95 and a feels-like temp of 103. Right now in Melbourne, still 93, Daytona Beach 81, Ocala 81, 77 in Orlando.
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Hi, this is Ellis from Z88.3 Mornings, and encouragement. Boy, that's something we could sure use a lot of. And sometimes it just seems like there's not that much out there. I recently talked to a woman who was going through one of the toughest battles of her life, cancer. She was going through chemo treatments and was having such a difficult time. And then she made one little change as she was going through her chemo treatments. She started taking a portable radio with her, and in her earbuds, she would listen to Z88.3. And when she was feeling so all alone, the songs on Z88.3 would remind her, God's got her, God loves her, God has a plan for her. It's how God uses this ministry. If you're going through

We've got a family four-pack for you to celebrate your birthday or anniversary at Wonderworks. And your next chance to win is tomorrow morning at 7:50 with Ellis and Tyler right here on the Z.

0: 88.3. It's 4:29. Buenas noches. I'm Paco. Or buenas tardes. It's not really late enough to be buenas noches. Anyway, last night, Orlando City scores 2 to lead past Real Salt Lake. Right now, I'm trying to figure out if Orlando City's back on track. They're trying to get on track. They played 21 games, and they're still trying to get into that postseason playoff position. I hope that they'll be able to do that. We're pulling for them because that's our team. So, vamos, Orlando!
1: Hi, this is Pastor Joel Hunter. You know, the truth takes us deeper than we first think. A teacher asked who in the class could find North America on the map at the front of the classroom. Maria volunteered. She walked to the map and accurately pointed out America. And the teacher commended her and then turned to the rest of the class and said, "Now, class, who was it that discovered America?" A boy raised his hand. "Yes, Billy, do you know the answer?" "Yes, ma'am. It was Maria." Many of the things we think originated with us really came from God. Why can we love? Because God made us to love and first loved us. As it says in 1 John 4:19, we love because He first loved us. We were designed to love and to serve the way Jesus did. So let's go help somebody.
0: 431 at Z88.3. Let's take a look at Stress Saver Traffic. I-4 eastbound. We've got a crash that's at US 92 Daytona. The left shoulder there is blocked. And it's a little slow going from US 192 to the 535. That's a 15-minute delay. I-4 westbound, there's a crash. That's past US 92 Daytona on the on-ramp. Mile marker 129, the left shoulder's blocked. Also a crash westbound I-4. Coming up on World Drive Celebration, again, the left shoulder is blocked. And we've got some congestion from the Longwood Express Lane's entrance to 436, 10-minute slowdown. State Road 528 to the 535 will take you an extra 17 minutes. The 429 northbound, we've got a crash. That's coming up on Plant Street. And that's it. That, my friend, is your Z88.3 Stress Saver Traffic. All right, we do have some strong thunderstorms in northeastern Flagler and southeastern St. John's counties. There's wind gusts to around 40 miles an hour, cloud-to-ground lightning, a lot of cloud-to-ground lightning with this storm. In fact, it's affecting Marineland, Butler Beach, Crescent Beach, St. Augustine Shores, and DuPont Center. So if you're outdoors, consider heading inside and taking shelter in a building. Otherwise, it's going to be partly cloudy tonight, a low at 75. The rain chance is going to diminish as it gets later into the evening. For tomorrow, partly sunny, slight chance of rain, about 20%. High 95, it'll feel like 103 with the humidity. Then tomorrow night, partly cloudy with a low at 78. Right now in Melbourne, 93. In Daytona Beach and Ocala, 81. 77 in Orlando.
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0: Hi, I'm Grace from Z Afternoons. We often hear from you how a song you heard on the Z made a difference in your life. But for Elizabeth, it's more than just one song.
1: For me, Z88.3 has helped me in my everyday mission, which is, as an educator, it's to be there in the field for the teachers and the students that I serve. A long time ago, I realized that I need to carry my faith out into the world. How do I do that? I bring it with me through the use of music as I start my day, going through whatever I'm going through. I get to come back in the car, unwind before I'm present with my family, and I get to hear the music, get me going again to walk into that space with my family. So God is with me all the time, and the Z means so much to me because of that. Like, I carry it throughout my entire day.
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0: 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I have seen some amazing miracles through the power of prayer. 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
0: Z88.3, let's take a quick look at Stress Saver traffic. I-4 eastbound. We've got a crash coming up on US 192. It's on the shoulder. Another crash eastbound I-4 at US 92 Daytona. The left shoulder's blocked and slow from 192 to the 535. Westbound I-4. Another crash past US 92 Daytona. It's on the on-ramp, mile marker 129. The left shoulder is blocked. And a crash westbound I-4 approaching World Drive Celebration. The left shoulder is blocked. Also slow and go between the Longwood Express Lane's entrance and the 436. That'll take you an extra 10 minutes. The 528 to the 535, that's a 17-minute delay. And that is your Z88.3 Stress Saver traffic. Partly cloudy, a low at 75. Tomorrow, partly sunny, 20% chance of rain, high 95. Tomorrow night, partly cloudy, low at 78. Right now, 81 in Melbourne, 80 in Daytona Beach. Ocala's at 81, 77 in Orlando.
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0: Hi, I'm Joel from Z88.3 Third Shift, and if you've ever lost a loved one, you know how devastating that it can be. Eric knows that feeling all too well, having lost his mom, his dad, and his sister within a 3-year span.
1: I was at a point where, you know, because when I was so down, you know, I got the message of God so much every day. I was stronger. I mean, I was still hurt and crying and stuff, but I was strong enough to get through it because I had the Z on every day.
0: And that's how God can use a radio station like the Z, but it's not possible without you. The Z's fundraiser begins on Monday, September 14th, and we're inviting you to jump in and be a part of what God is doing to speak into the Erics of Central Florida. If you're already planning on jumping in, thank you so much. And if you haven't decided yet, I bet you that if you ask someone who did jump in, they'll tell you that it's worth a shot.
1: Thank you for everything you guys do.

0: time. Buenas noches, I'm Paco. And following the Orlando Pride, you know, I love Central Florida sports. Anyway, they're in the 53rd minute in Washington. The Pride are up on Washington 1-0. 53rd minute. Right now, the Pride are in 10th place, and a win could move them into 8th place as they get ready for that playoff push. Vamos, Orlando!
1: Nothing fits right. I'm Tyler McKenzie from Z88.3 Mornings, and it's not often I have to get dressed up for something fancy. And so I went to the store to try to find something for a wedding, something I felt good in. I must have tried on 7 different dresses. Nothing was working. I was frustrated, annoyed, insecure, and honestly, it just about ruined my day. Maybe you've had that moment in the dressing room. And then I heard a woman who was also trying on clothes tell the employee that she was trying to find a dress for her husband's funeral. Colossians 3:2, it says, set your minds on things that are above, not on things that are on earth. I get stressed or tripped up on things that aren't that big of a deal, and maybe you do too. I went home, hugged my husband, and I found a dress I already own in my closet to wear. I came home, though, with something better than a new outfit, a good dose of perspective, a reminder to pray for those who are hurting, and a realignment of not letting the little things ruin my day.
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0: 531 at Z88.3. Quick look at Stress Saver Traffic. I-4 eastbound, we've got a crash. That's coming up on US 192. The right lane is blocked. Slow from 192 to the 535. That'll take you an extra 15 minutes. I-4 westbound, the 528 to the 535. That's a 17-minute ride. The Turnpike southbound, there's a crash on the off-ramp to OBT. The off-ramp left lane is blocked. But that's it. That, my friend, is your Z88.3 Stress Saver Traffic. Z-Land weather. Tonight, partly cloudy, a low at 75. Tomorrow, to kick off the work week, it'll be partly sunny. 20% chance of rain, high 95, but it'll feel like 103. Then tomorrow night, partly cloudy with a low at 78. Right now in Melbourne, 81, 80 in Daytona Beach, 81 in Ocala, 77 in Orlando.
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0: Hi, this is Paco from Z88.3 Evenings, and sometimes you don't know what you've got until it's gone. 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

88.3, 554. I'm Paco, and I remember the first time I heard this song. I thought it said, "The king is on the roof." Don't listen to me. I don't know what I'm talking about.

0: 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It's 5:58 on Paco. Buenas noches. I don't know if it's 6 o'clock almost. Do I say buenas noches or good afternoon? Anyway, so the kids are back in school, and they're going to have some challenges, especially if they're going to a new level, like middle school or high school. They're going to need some encouragement, some faith. If you go to zradio.com, click on Back to School. We've got all kinds of really good stuff there for you to share with the kiddos. Maybe make it just a little bit better for them.
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0: 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Let's take a look at Stress Saver traffic. We've got 5 accidents, 3 delays, and a partridge in a pear tree. So let me get to it. Let's see here. First, but no surprise, I-4 eastbound. There's a crash coming up on US 192. The right lane is blocked. Little slow, 192 to the 535, I-4 westbound. Slow from the 528 to the 535. That'll take you 17 minutes. I-95 northbound, we've got a crash. That's right around US 92 Daytona. It's on the shoulder. Be aware of it. I-95 southbound, there's a crash. Right past State Road 100 Bunnell. It's at mile marker 282. The right shoulder's blocked. I-75 southbound, there's a crash. That's on the off-ramp to Highway 44 Bellevue. The right shoulder there is blocked. The turnpike southbound, there's a crash. It's on the off-ramp to OBT. The off-ramp left lane is blocked. And that, my friend, is your Z88.3 Stress Saver Traffic. Z-Land weather. Partly cloudy tonight, a low at 75 for tomorrow. Partly sunny to kick off the work week. We're going to look at a high about 95. It's going to feel like 103. Slight chance of rain, 20% or so. And then tomorrow night, partly cloudy, low at 78. Right now in Melbourne, 84, 85 in Daytona Beach, 81 in Ocala, 77 in Orlando.
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0: Hi, it's Shadow from Z88.3 Afternoons. And I want you to meet Z listener Nick. He found the Z around the same time he found his career.
1: I'm an autistic behavioral therapist. Wow. So I work with special needs and the autism community.
0: And the Z is helping Nick make it through the good days and the bad.
1: Well, I appreciate you guys getting on the radio and playing some good positive music.
0: And we're thankful that Nick found the right career.
1: And here I am 10 years later.
0: God has a way of putting us where we need to be.
1: Amen. Amen, yeah.
0: The Z's fundraiser starts September 14th. We appreciate your prayers.

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0: Don't you hate change? I do. And we've experienced a whole lot of it over the past years. I remember the music teacher who picked up his tuning fork, hit it on the table, and smiled and said, "That's middle C. It was yesterday, it is now, and it will be 1,000 years from now." The Bible says that Jesus Christ is the same yesterday, today, and forever. That means that he made up his mind about you long before you were born. He likes you a lot, and that will never change. Theologians call that immutability, a big word that means love you now and forever. I'm Steve Brown. You think about that. Share what you just heard with a friend. Go to youthinkaboutthat.com.
1: 6:31 at Z88.3. Let's take a look at Stress Saver traffic, see what's going on. I-4 eastbound, there's a crash. That's coming up on State Road 535. The left shoulder is blocked slow from 192 to the 535. That'll take you 15 minutes. I-4 westbound from the 528 to the 535. That's a 17-minute delay. Also, we've got a crash, I-95 northbound, coming up on US 92 Daytona. It is on the shoulder. And that, my friend, is your Z88.3 Stress Saver traffic. Freeland weather. Partly cloudy tonight. We're looking at a low about 75 for tomorrow to kick off the work week. Partly sunny, 20% chance of rain, high 95. It's going to feel like 103. Then tomorrow night, partly cloudy, low at 78. Right now in Melbourne, 84, 85 in Daytona Beach, 81 in Ocala, 77 in Orlando.
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3: 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And every morning I get up and go to work, I make sure I'm out of the house on time just to hear you guys. Because sometimes my morning doesn't start out great, and then I hear certain songs. Not too long ago, I think it was Danny Gokey, Love God and Love People. There was a person in front of me not driving too great, and I was getting aggravated and impatient, and that song came on, and I was, like, very convicted. Okay, I love you. I'm sorry. So those songs help, and they keep a reminder how to keep loving people, too.
2: We all need that reminder. 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

0: 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Stuff I didn't know when I first clicked on it myself. 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All right, let's take a quick look at Z88.3 Stress Saver traffic and see what's going on. I-4 eastbound, a little slow from 192 to the 535. That's going to take you about 15 minutes. I-4 westbound, there's a crash approaching Maitland Boulevard. It is on the shoulder. I-95 northbound, there's a crash. That's coming up on US 92 Daytona. That is also on the shoulder. And that, my friend, is your Z88.3 Stress Saver Traffic. Z-Land weather. For tonight, partly cloudy, a low about 75. For tomorrow, the work week kicks off with partly sunny skies, about a 20% chance of rain, a high 95, but it's going to feel like 103 when you factor in the humidity. Then tomorrow night, partly cloudy with a low at 78. Right now in Melbourne and Daytona Beach, it's 83. It's 81 in Ocala, 78 in Orlando, and that's going to do it for me. Remember, it's nice to be important, but it's more important to be nice. Vaya con Dios. Hey, stay put. Tracy Leak is up next, and I will see you Monday, tomorrow.
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88.3. I'm Tracy. So glad you're here with me. Whew, we need the encouragement and the hope in Jesus. You're going to hear in the songs like Colton Dixon and Going Up and Up.

0: Our kids carry a lot these days with school and activities, expectations. 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

0: 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I'm Tracy Leak, and settling into back to school, hopefully with the new routines. 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
1: So many of us lack the strength which Christ's grace can offer. 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What is it about grace that gives you strength to stand up for what you really believe? 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It helps you to be real. It helps you to tell the truth about yourself and your faith. 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

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I'm Tracy. I don't know if you heard, but CC Wine is going to be coming to Orlando, Edition Financial Arena, October 27th. 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
1: I've been going through a really rough time recently, you know, spiritually, emotionally, and mentally. And it, just like today in the past week, every time I walk into my room or every time I'm in the car, there's the perfect song on. It's really encouraging. Y'all guys are my family.
0: Encouragement is a given when you turn on your Z. Fundraiser 2027 starts on September 14th. It's through your gifts that your Z is here. Let's be sure more songs on your Z point to Jesus and what he said. My command is this: love each other as I have loved you.

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